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1: 62,
0: I'm 704. 704, sorry, lights coming in. Get you going. Going on signal indication, over.
1: Okay, we're just letting you know we should be ready on time. Thank you, sir.
0: Yeah, sorry about that, thanks.

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No defect. Total axle 364. Train speed 22. MPH temperature 78 degrees. Detector out.

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0: Dispatch 257, over. I understand you are on the move, guys. You got everything lined back normal and you've entered the main here, Sierra Pacific, is that correct? On the main, moving south, correct, over. Dispatch 257, EPA 931, over.
1: 31, over.
0: Signal indication, we can move now. Plan is to patch you guys at the Y, so we'll just try to make it down to the Y here. Here we go.
1: All right, thanks for the Y, thank you.
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6, 5, 4, 3, 2, 1, 6, 4, 3, 0, 2, 3, 2, 1, 7, 1, 2, 8, 7, 2, 8, 7, degrees, detector out.

dispatch 6-2, over. Seven 47, it's going to be working way at the Amtrak, 738 at Sassoon, over. That's correct, thank you.

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Track 1. No defect. Total axle 198. Train speed 50. MPH temperature 78 degrees. Detector out.

UT detector milepost 9.7. Track 2, no defect. Total axle 582. Frame speed 38 mph. Temperature 78 degrees. Detector out.

2, 2, 2, 2, 2, 2, 2, 2, 2, 2, 2, 2, 2, 2, 2, 2, 2, 2, 2, 2, 2, 2, 2, 2, 2, 2, 2, 2, 2, 2, 2, 2, 2, 2, 2, 2, 2, 2, 2, 2, 2, 2, 2, 2, 2, 2, 2, 2, 2, 2, 2, 2, 2, 2, 2, 2, 2, 2, 2, 2, 2, 2, 2, 2, 2, 2, 2, 2, 2, 2, 2, 2, 2, 2, 2, 2, 2, 2, 2, 2, 2, 2, 2, 2, 2, 2, 2, 2, 2, 2, 2, 2, 2, 2, 2, 2, 2, 2, 2, 2, 2, 2, 2, 2, 2, 2, 2, 2, 2, 2, 2, 2, 2, 2, 2, 2, 2, 2, 2, 2, 2, 2, 2, 2, 2, 2,

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2: Bring it down to that storage place across the, from the raceway.
1: Yeah, that's what we're trying to do.
2: Copy that.

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Total axle, 3, 6, 6, 3, 3, 4, 1, 2, 8, temperature, 8, 8 degrees. Detector, out.

0: Rick, we're here.
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1: Oh, the storage place, okay.

0: Copy, dispatch 62. Over. Yeah, sorry, 738. Protected 2 track at Davis. Over. That's correct. Well, I got you. I don't know if I had anybody talk to you, but they changed your parking as well today. So we're going to go 5 west for 749 tonight at Sacramento. Over.
1: Zero. Track 2. Detector working.
2: It's over.
3: You
2: didn't
4: realize it's
2: going a different way. I'll give you sequence. Here we go. 59 UP 2725 over.
4: 5.
2: It's good for May 2 Bowman Colfax over.
4: No, we have a double stack.
2: Thank you, guys. That's right.

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Track 2. No defects, total axle 644. Detector out.

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0: Hell yeah. All right, guys, just lay on this light power to off the yard and signal location. Here we go.
1: Signal location, thank you.

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1: 5-7, Folsom.
0: Go, Folsom, over.
1: Yeah, looking to come out of Citrus, Main 1, a little bit of work at Mack Park.
0: Yeah, there's one coming in, so you're going to hold off on the lead until this coal train comes in, and then I'll have a spot for you, over.
1: Alright, understand. We're waiting on one to come in. Thank you.
0: No problem, guys. Thank you. Switch out.
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Over. Take care. Dispatch out.

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No defect. Total axle 414. Frame speed 37 mph. Temperature 79 degrees. Detector out.

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All right, clear that signal.

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1: To the BNSF 8473, over.
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0: 857, you there?
1: Route 57, over.
0: Yeah, you'd be 6580, over.
1: Go ahead, over.
0: Are we going to have a route, like, right after the other train gets in, or are we going to just die out here?
2: So as soon as this power that's coming up ahead of you go to the house, that's the crew that's patching you. I'm bringing you down to the Y because I don't think you have enough time to get in the yard. Over.
0: So they got to put power away and then come out and get us?
2: That's correct. Over.
0: All right.
3: That's 6-2, over.
4: 6-2, Amtrak 749, trying to log in with TCS number 5635, but PTC's not liking it. Wanted to know if I could change the address to 5635 to reflect a CDCX 2101, over.
3: Yes, TCS 5635, you can change to now be addressed to CDTX 2101, over.
4: Copy, TCS 5635 now reflects the CDCX 2101, thank you for your help, over.
3: All correct, yeah, thank you. Bye, John.

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1: UP6580, go ahead, over.
0: Here it goes. Got you signal indication on the Y. You think you could make it in the yard with the 20 minutes, over?
1: Negative, over.
0: All right, roger that. I figured, yeah, I got a patch for you. You guys can just post up on the Y here, bring it down, and they'll come get you there. They got a ride, over.
1: All right, we'll make it to the Y.
0: There you go, Bubba. Dispatch out. Thanks, guys.

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Detector out.

T detector milepost 112.3 track 2 no defect total axle 198 temperature 78 degrees detector out

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Track 1. No defect. Total axle 1, 2, 4. Frame speed 4, 2. MPH temperature 7, 9 degrees. Detector out.

0: dispatch 62, calling Tech 749, protected 2 track at Davis. Over. All correct, yeah, thank you. Over.
1: Over. Right over.
2: Just to be advised, we are a no-get for main track 2. We need main track 1, please.
1: So you're not good for main 2, Bowman and Colfax. We'll plan on main 1 for you. Over.
0: Yep, 3 west for you is what I've got, over. Yeah, no problem, thank you.

detector, milepost 112.0, track 1, no defect, total axle 226, temperature 85 degrees, detector out.

airborne.

airborne.

Outbound for the train is coming on duty here in 10 minutes. So yeah, we'll keep you rolling here, and we'll take you down to Brighton, and we'll swap out down there. Over. Is correct. Yeah, thank you. Over.

0: 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High regard, Howard. All right, yep, watch relay, signal indication, over.
1: Yard to main track number one, main track two, at Santa Beach out.
0: Over. 49, talk to Amtrak 744, 744, before working Sassoon. Over.

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0: 7275. 7275, go ahead.
1: 26 routes about, want to come out and switch 5 when we can. Go to Antelope.
0: 5 to Antelope. And what route about is this, guys?
1: 26.
0: You got it. Behind 1, here we go.
2: Roger.
0: Who else is calling? 57, over. Back normal there over in Mac Park. Roger, UP-1419, has permission to make a backup move between CTRV-093, CTRV-101, main track 1 eastbound over. Bound over, that's all correct.
1: PDRV ready to roll.
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No defect. Total axle 440. Train speed 45. MPH temperature 77 degrees. Detector out.

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1: 7614 West, over.
0: Head over.
1: Defect detector at 97.7. Set 440 on the axles. According to our paperwork, we're 444. Over.
2: I'm not getting a reading yet to confirm that, but just comply with your rules and I'll see if we get a pop-up here over. Normally with that detector, either here or the next one, it'll pop up with updated, like, car numbers or consensus updates. So give me a minute. Right now I'm not showing anything on the detector yet, over.
1: Okay, copy that.
2: Comply with your rules. I'll get it for you. Keep moving. We're good to go 30 until we find it. I'll find it for you eventually here in a second, over.
1: All right, copy that. Thank you.
2: Thank you, guys. You're good. Good job.

0: check, 257.
1: QP 8808, over.
0: Go ahead, over.
1: Yeah, the tanks are at 97.7. We didn't get an entrance or exit message, over.
0: I'm showing 226 on the axle, over.
1: That's correct, over. Thank you.
0: Thank you, touch out.

0: 7, still in the air.
1: 570.
0: 7614 south, over.
1: Right over.
0: Did you figure out if we had left cars or no?
1: Yeah, not to get the port. I get it. I'm supposed to pop up. It's not showing that scanner. Give me 1 second. I'm still trying to check with the yard, over.
0: All right.
1: Just hold tight. I forget about you guys, over.

0: UP 7614 over.
1: 7614
0: south, go ahead, over. Guys, yeah, it's showing that you have 440, but you said you guys have 444, is that correct?
1: Yeah, we're supposed to have 444 on our actual detector here at 97.7 red 440.
0: I gotcha. Let me, he's still looking at, he's doing a rundown, and I'll get that car for you as soon as I get it, okay? He's looking it up right now.
1: Okay, thank you.
0: Watch out.

0: dispatch 62 calling you P6007. Over.
1: Fire, you give me 6007?
0: Yeah, 6007. If you want to start coming on down, that light there at Elvis should be coming in any second there for you. So yeah, if you could, yeah. Start coming on down, and then the rest of the light spreading should be coming in. Over.
1: Copy that. Keep it rolling. Light should be coming in.
0: Perfect. Yeah, thank you.
1: No problem. Here we go.

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Okay, yep, planning on that, so yep, line me up right now for it, over.

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0: 5, just about to knock down, don't pass.
1: Speed dispatcher 256, over. Red UP 7815, over. Okay, knocking down Del Paso on the roll, gonna take you Fresno sub, press the way over.
0: Fresno, thank you.
1: That's right.

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0: How's your car if you're ready to copy, over?
1: Ready to copy.
0: It's a WLPX, that's Whiskey Lima Papa X-ray. 921799. It was in line 49, at least that's what the hump said. Not sure, he just said line 49, I'm not 100%.

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0: 6,007, go ahead, over.
1: Yes, sir, Dooku's on board, ready to blast off.
0: Yeah, I'm going to sneak a Z-train by you, and then we'll get you going. They are about to knock down West Elvis.
1: Okay, copy.

2, detector, milepost, 9, 7, point, 7, track, 1, no defect, total axle, 2, 4, frame, speed, 7, 4, MPH, temperature, 7, 5, degrees, detector, out,

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0: You're protected on 2-track at Davis, over. 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

At 746, I hear you're parking on 6 East. Over. Alright, so you don't even want to run through 5, you just want to run 2 to 6, correct? Alright, I'll get that in the queue.

0: 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Ed Folsom, over.
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Track 2. Detector working. UK detector, milepost 111.0. Track 2. No defects. Total axles 2.0. Detector out.

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0: Right. Yeah, I get that. 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
1: 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It's all correct, you can act on it over.
2: I'd understand authority coming to the PTC once we receive that authority. If it is all correct, we're okay to act on it over.
1: That's correct, thank you. Yeah.
2: All right, thank you. 746 out. Abraham, we got good authority when you're ready.
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1: 5-7, this is UP-7275, over.
0: Yeah, UP-7275, go ahead, over.
1: Yes, sir, MRBEU, ready for a light here at Antelope to go west when you take some.
0: That signal indication, here we go.
1: All right, thank you.
0: Yes, this is your departure light, you're ready to go, correct?
1: That is correct, crew on board.
0: Okay, here we go.
2: Yeah, 7-46, good 4-5 card.
3: 7-46, good back 5.

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1: 56, Folsom, over.
0: Ed Folsom, over.
1: Yeah, going through the signal here at West Bend, Del Paso, dropped on PTC, put us into suppression.
0: What mile pole, over?
1: 143.
0: Okay, at the absolute, you went through there and it put you in suppression, over.
1: Yeah, right before we knocked it down, it said signal requires stop, and then put us into suppression. No, it won't let me move, saying the signal's red.
0: All right, do you have a green, clear wayside, or what do you have there? Over.
1: It wasn't clear in the field.
0: Did you say it was or wasn't? Over.
2: Done this before.
0: See that you're shoving, you're in the middle of the OS with your west car, correct, over, or the engine is in the OS.

I'm going to, you're already through the absolute. I'm going to send authority to pass to PTC. Let's see if this clears up. Over.

0: back on that dispatch?
1: I do not. Did you receive it? Over.
0: I received it, 11-27.
1: Alright, go ahead and act on that. Over.
0: Alright, that gave me a restricted text signal. Thanks, sir.
1: To dispatcher out.
0: Yeah, good to go again. Sorry about that.

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1: 8129.
0: Yes, good for Main 2, Bowman to Colfax, over.
1: We are good for 2, Bowman to Colfax, over.
0: Thank you very much, Sachin.

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LP detector. Milepost 112.3. Track 2.

0: Dispatcher 256, over. UC 7614 south, over. Get the Z coming main 2 and you'll follow them out.
1: 1, 2, point 3, track 2, no defects. Total axle 4, 1, 4, temperature 7, 1 degrees, detector out.
0: Yes, sir.

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Hey, Amtrak 719, you're protected on main track 2 for the inside, over. Right, protected on main 2 for the inside at Martinez, over. Thank you, up.

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Milepost 97.7. Track 1. No defect. Total axle 226. Train speed 42 mph. Temperature 73 degrees. Detector out.

0: dispatcher, 256, over.
1: 56, Folsom.
0: Go ahead, Folsom, over.
1: Yeah, I did it again at 140.
0: Alright, so your cars are in the OS and your engines are east of the OS, correct, over? I can't authorize it over, let me get you another, so we're going to pass there, over.

0: dispatcher 256, over.
1: 56, Folsom.
0: That's Folsom, over. Copy that. I'll have to hand you off to dispatcher 257. He controls that next one. I'll see if I can get him on the line with you.
1: I can phone over and call. I wasn't sure if that was your signal or his.
0: No, that Hagen was the last one for me, but yeah, 257.

0: Dispatch 5-7, over.
1: 5-7,
0: over. Hey, I heard from my neighbor that PTC's been giving you fits due after you're knocking signals down. Is that correct, over? You already buy the signal. I'll go ahead and put it in the system. East connection track to main one, eastbound.
1: That is correct.
0: When you get it, you guys, you had the signal when you were by there. So just proceed as if you were flagged. Here we go.

Bring that 101 there, 85, you'll pull through the yard and it's track 802. Take it easy, okay? Track 801, over. My connector just went out there to drop out, let you know when it's down, over.

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Your online Danny in 801, double check your points, over.

Dash 5-7, over. Also, I guess your westbound signal requested, just waiting on the crossover.

Non-controllers are working. Yeah, dude, maybe reach out. If you guys think you should be doing better, like, what's your CPA? You guys should be doing, like, 12 or so, 12, 13. I don't know. Maybe reach out and see if they can promote in.

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1: Yeah, 5-7, RB-26 here, Roseville, over.
0: Go ahead, over.
1: Yeah, we're on the UP-5533, when we can, like to go switch 5 to Antelope,
0: please. That signal indication.
1: Okay, signal indication. I guess we'll go after this guy comes in.
0: Correct.
2: I'm all done here. I'm good.

the vehicle is actually in order where we sort of expected. So, alright, your gas picked up on it. It's going to be to the coast guard. Are you okay with 270?

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1: 6-2-4, come over.
0: Yeah, go ahead.
1: All done about work here in West Sac, ready to come or head back to Louisville.
0: Copy that, signal indication.
1: Signal indication, thank you.
0: No, thank you, Sajah.

Liberty Sector 9, over. Go ahead, over. We can do that, okay?

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1: Dispatch 5-7, Folsom, over.
0: Hey, I was just reaching out to you. Are you guys no work straight back, or what do you got?
1: Yes, sir, no work straight back. It's 5 cars.
0: Where are you going? Do you know?
1: Hopefully, he's pulling in the yard, cutting off on the west end, but if they want us to shove, then east end of Roseville.
0: That. Which one, I work this desk like one day every 6 months. Who should I talk to? The trim?
1: The hump.

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1: Folsom.
0: Do you have a good rear rider?
1: Yeah.
0: East End, Chevron 119.
1: 106, Chevron 119.

crosses. Never said that we were going into four and then to three. He said three, so.

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0: Richard, 62 to Amtrak 748. Did you want to run Maytrack 1 and then shed 3, or you want to run through 4, drop passengers, and then run 3, over?
1: Run through 4, drop off our passengers, and shove over to 3, over.
0: Okay, signal indication, thank you. Oh.
1: Looking forward, thank you.
0: I do have an Amtrak 703 that's near 4, and just an FYI, so they're like 15 minutes.
1: All right, yeah, no worries. We'll make our quick move over there. Shouldn't be a effect at the moment.
0: Perfect, thank you.

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Train speed 5.1. MPH temperature 6.9 degrees. Detector out.

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0: Alright, send us over to you, PTC is flying at RV 990. He's power on the west end. Here we go. Once you get up so close, you connect on it. Thank you, Al.
1: Amtrak 748, you have authority to pass the signal plane stop, indicates main track 1 and main to track 3, westward direction. Over.
0: Correct on my end, thanks, Al.
2: 48, I understand we have a good authority, main track 1, depot track 3 west, train ahead, qualified conductor on the point, first three switches line, starting back 4 to look at the derail, over.
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outpost 97.7, track 2, no defect. Total axle 422, train speed 29 mph, temperature 68 degrees, detector out.

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Southwest Sighting 2 over to PTC. Authority to proceed north and south.

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UP detector milepost 112.3 track 2 no defects total axle 226 temperature 62 degrees detector out.

UP detector, milepost 111.0. 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No defects, total axles 226. Detector out.

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1: Hey, 5-6, NS-4958, just checking to see if that VN crew is at Roseville for us.
0: I haven't talked to him. I heard something about maybe 1 o'clock, but let me ask my neighbor, standby 1.
1: Alright, well, wanted to just pull it down the hill.

SAC 14, approach restricting at West Sac 10.

you've been notified of it. What car is it again? Twelve car, bathroom one.

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1: 5-6, NS 4958, checking in.
0: Thanks for the call. I got sidetracked on that. Anyway, should be up there about 1:30. So we'll take him to the door and we'll wait for him.
1: We don't fit there. You want to give us an antelope? We'll pull up there.
0: Fine. What's your train length?
1: Six.
0: That's fine.

Are you guys stopped now currently? Over.

0: train track number 2 at mile pole 83.7, correct, over.
1: That is correct, over.
0: The Fallon main one at all, over.
1: No, he did not.
0: An empty car, what kind of car, over?
1: That's a 4958 West Approach Control Point RV 103, main turn 2.
2: 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Go ahead, over.
0: 7, car height centered, maroon car on the tracks, not at a crossing. Alright, so you guys are able to proceed, onto your side, over. Appreciate it. 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

0: to be a Thatcher 9, over. 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
1: Antelope, Venture 2.

0: 56, over.
1: 56, NS 4958, over.
0: NS 4958, go ahead, over.
1: Yes, sir, I'll stop to your Antelope. That outbound grouping at about an hour out. We don't want to run it by you. We want to tie the train down and get on out of here if that works with you.
0: Would rather you stay and hand it off just so there's not a delay when they swap. I know it's an inconvenience, but I'll try to figure out where the crew is getting to and give you an update, but hang tight for now.
1: All right, hang tight. We'll hear back from you shortly. Thanks so much.
0: Thanks, Adam.

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0: What location, here we go.
1: Alright, thank you. 7833 on the footage.
0: Got it, here we go.
2: Yeah, I'm good, 14 again.

0: 2-4-8 over.
1: All right, 260 over.

Charlie Hill, I have him momentarily. GP Sector 60 to Singleton, over. Can you release? Can you release the track 2?

0: 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Dispatch 57, over.
1: Hey, 57, 92X, should be 6580, over.
0: Yeah, what do you guys do?
1: We are in West Yard 2, we just got permission to depart. I'd like to come switch 5 for Antelope when we can, over.
2: Garza, and you are a key train, correct? All right, I'll give us a BN and see if I can get you going.
0: Then after you get your train and everything put together, where what do you do?
1: We got a set out at Davis. They were still determining whether they wanted the east pass or west pass. The bridge wasn't for sure. And then Bahia and then Benicia.
0: And then do you come back or you just stay there?
1: They said they had some power issues, so this power is going to stay there and we'll get a ride back over.
0: Copy that. All right, one way tonight. Thank you.
1: You betcha. Thank you. Over.
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1: Detector, milepost 97.7, track 2, no defect. Total axle 424, train speed 46, mph, temperature 66 degrees. Detector out.
0: UP Dispatcher 256, over.

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1: Yeah, we're on the 7839, like to go switch 5 for Antelope.
0: Five Antelope for the PD 7839. 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
1: UT detector, milepost 139.2.
2: 4958, sir.
0: Yeah, hey, you guys are all the way up at Antelope, correct? Over.
2: That is correct.
0: Go ahead and secure it and get out of here. Apparently the outbound had van issues in Stockton. I don't think they've left yet, so still going to be a while for them, so go ahead and secure it.
2: I understand. Appreciate it. We'll secure it, leave a sheet for them, and get out of here. Thank you.
0: Peace out.

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new path detector, milepost 116.8, no defect, total axle 654, change speed 39, M path 8, temperature 68 degrees, detector out.

UP detector, milepost 97.7, track 2, no defect, total axle 354, train speed 43, MPH temperature 62 degrees, detector out.

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Dispatch 5-7 Dickinson, over. Yeah, you can turn around there, back on the move, everything's fixed. South.

0: 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Train speed 4, 0. MPH temperature 6, 1. Degrees detector out.
1: P5533 south, over.

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Airport Road, Airport Road, do you know about what mile pole that is? 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I'll get it turned in, appreciate it.

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0: If you set your call BNSF 8010. Yeah, we'll plan on holding at Rockland here for a bit. Over.
1: Copy, hold out on Rockland.
0: Correct, over.
2: I've got one coming up to Palm down the Oakland main, and then your stacked lights south, over.

Line up, be down, and then fire.

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1: This is NS-4958 calling over.
0: Let's go ahead, over.
1: The crew is on board. We are ready to depart. Over.
0: Copy that. I do not have your crew information. Can I get first initial and last name for the conductor, please? Over.
1: The first name is, the first initial is S and the last name is Rashid, R-A-S-H-E-E-D. Over.
0: Copy. And the engineer, same info?
2: Engineer S, as in Steve, last name Snyder, S-N-Y-D-E-R.
0: Time are you guys on duty?
2: 22, 23, 40, 25.
0: 23, 25?
2: Yes, that's correct.
0: Signal indication, here we go.

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repeat, dispatcher 256, over. Yes, that's YFT 62 coming in a B lead, and then RVFR will go in there, and I'll get you that light in the east one, over. Dispatcher out. 256, over. I've got a YST crossing the double track up there at Scott's towards B lead with 9 cars, so I'd keep them coming over. Looks like, let me make sure she's got you lit up, but should be able to get you across here, over.

UC Dispatcher 256, over. Yeah, they have lights across. They're coming up to market now, or through market, so. Yeah, they're coming in East 1, and then I'll be able to get you guys out. Are you coming light power there, F93, over. Okay, I'll stack you one. As soon as they clear up, I'll have you stacked to go to East 1, over.

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0: 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Track 2. No defects, total axles 220. Detector out.
1: UP Dispatcher 9, UP 8931, over.
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0: detector milepost 112.3 track 2 no defects total axle 222 temperature 57 degrees detector out.
1: Track 521, that's a good set. Release over. Track 521, good release. How about class 2? Good marker, lines over.
2: Track 521, how about there? Good marker, stick up.

I'm glad that just came out of the roundhouse.

0: Dispatcher 60, over. Want to poke at RV-077?
1: Yeah, off the east path, we'll head west.
0: Copy that signal location, and then I'll get you a call on my back your train. I may have to flag you. I can't remember the location. I know on the number one you do. And then how many cars did you leave? Over.
1: Hey, Lionel, is that 46 cars? 46 cars, okay.
2: Yeah, buzz me up after that eight gets by, and I think we can make a move there.
0: Do you know how many cars actually sit in there?
1: I think it's pretty close to like 3,000 seats total. If you get out
0: for okay, and then what about, do you know about the West Pass and the storage tank?
1: Oh, there's a bunch over there. I can say, I got a
0: bunch. Okay, got it. Just curious.
1: I bet Joe would know on the bridge.
0: Got it. Well, you guys have a good day. No, thank you. You be Fetcher 60 to MIRV, over. UP 5742, over.
3: 5742, go ahead, over.
0: Hey, can I get the light back at Cordelia, RV-042, and are you all stopped, over?
3: Yeah, you can have Mark if you need it, too.
0: All right, copy that. I have engineers first leave light back at RV-042 and Marsh. Thank you. And then you are stopped, over.
3: That's all stopped.
0: Thank you. Oh.

0: off.
1: Yeah, right now our TPA is 168 without it. When you come up, cut that axle back in.

0: I'll phone him up and then get around to look at it. He tells us to add water, we'll do that.
1: My glass is empty though.

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1: UPA 931, over.
0: Go ahead, over.
1: Yeah, we need to have mechanical reach out. We're having some issues with the UP 6757, over.
0: 457, over.
1: The 6757.
0: Okay, what kind of trouble you have, over?
1: Not loading, over.
0: I'm calling you.

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WP Dispatcher 256, over. NF 4958, over. Yeah, I think I have a TKO up ahead on main one up there. I'm just trying to make sure before I send you that we've got a good path.

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1: UP detector, milepost, 112.0, track 1, no defects, total axle, 302, temperature, 62 degrees, detector out.

0: Out best to the UP 8931.
1: 8931, go ahead.
0: Yeah, I got a ticket. You have some issues there, over.
1: Yeah, the UP 6757, no load, water pressure low, over.
0: I did see that on the download. Are y'all going to be able to continue on with this unit down, over?
1: We're still on the move, but we're over TPA, over.
0: Copy that. Yeah, it sounds like we probably have to get some water in this unit before we can use it for power, over.
1: I got that cut on full fast. We should get some water there.
0: With that, I'll get this defect applied to it, and if y'all need anything else, let us know.
1: We'll do.
0: Y'all have a safe day. Look, one copy scout.

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1: BNSF 8010.
0: You could take it down to Antelope there on number one and tie it down, please. You won't have a crew down there until closer to 8 o'clock.
1: Antelope, tie it down.
0: Thank you, guys.

0: Fisher 262.
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1: Kelly's talking. 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

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I appreciate the update, though. Over.

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0: How are things coming along there?
1: We had a problem making a hook on that first car. We finally got it together and we're pumped up the train to the 20-pounder. Get out here, over.
2: 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Total axle 382, train speed 46, mph, temperature 58 degrees. Detector out.

0: 스테이션이 잡을 수
1: 있어요.
0: 네, 이쪽에서.
1: 아, 그래요, 링크. Put you over and get us a ride.

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1: Good morning, impact 521, over.
0: 521.
1: I'll be looking for Sassoon, over.
0: Hey, you're protected at Sassoon and Martinez, over.
1: I picked one track Sassoon and Martinez, over.

0: dispatcher 262, train 523.
1: Train 523,
0: over. 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
1: We just spoke with them. They'll be dropping the signal here shortly, over.
0: Okay, dispatcher.

0: 262, over. PMR dispatcher, 262, over.
1: Brake pump a little bit more. We might have 110, but the brake pipe's off.
0: Well, now.

Come out 120, run back south. Thanks, Deep. 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

is this? Signal is in advanced approach.

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I'll get a ticket started.

0: 3 to Virgin Clear, 1 to 2.
1: Do you, did, you got water in it? 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I think he probably told you about the unit that he's got called up. 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Try to make it simple for us.

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1: 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Thank you.

0: In advance, approach, over.
1: Five twenty-five. How about the class two? We have good markers. Over.
2: All right. How about the class two locked into PTC and good paperwork. Over.
1: Copy that. Eight heads. Good spot. Over.
2: Here we go. Way ahead to the red.
1: All red heads.

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Thank you.

0: Dispatch 262, calling train 11.
1: Airtech 11, over. Airtech 11, over.
0: 11, are you off top, them?
1: 30 seconds, over.
0: All right, standing by.
1: All stop on depot track number 5. You have engineer's permission to take back signal and take the RV 989, over.
0: All right, all stopped. Thank you.
1: Not a problem. Have a great morning. Out.
0: Dispatch.

0: 357, over. Yes, sir. $120 for the city yard. Okay, roger that. Here we go.
1: What power is that for the
0: flyer? Oh, we're green. Got it. Here we go.
2: Back to 86.

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1: Yeah, it won't, signal won't come in until right at 03, over.

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1: Morning, 62, Amtrak 525. Assuming we're just waiting on signals, timeout, over.
0: Yeah, we'll get you going. Protected everywhere, over.
1: Copy that, protected everywhere, appreciate it.

0: was that? Answer 2.
1: 6-2, Amtrak 526, over. 525, over.
0: 25, over.
1: Yeah, we're all red here at 988, over.
0: All right, 1 minute, over.

so you need to find an angle cock that might be closed on your train. You don't have your van. You guys done your, obviously been having completed the air test, over. Once you figure that out, though, you'll be ready to air test and walk to release, or?

0: circuits. Let me know when you're what you find out, or when you get that angle cock figured out, and when you're starting air test. Over. Yep,
1: Vance approach, over.

0: 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SF 8010, over.
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0: Hey, crew's on board, ready to go, over.
1: Excellent. Signal location, have a good day.
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0: set, over.
1: Yeah, good set, release. Aircraft 527, good tanker release. How about class 2, good markers in the rear, over.
0: Track 527, copy, upper class 2, good markers up.

0: 57. 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
1: East side of yard 119, around the Y, streets of PNG to clear, over.
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1: Mile post. 7.7, track 1, no defect. Total axle 302, train speed 54 mph, temperature 57 degrees, detector out.

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Go another 20, 0 bar.

UT detector, milepost 97.7, back 3, and descent. Full axle, 5, 8, 6, train speed 2 MPH, temperature 5, 6 degrees, detector out.

0: want to report a PTC penalty. We're coming into a 40 transition at dynos. Lost dynamic brakes, went to asterisk on the screen. The speedometer was down below 40. PTC stuck at 45, and it put us in a penalty.
1: Okay, you see, you're trying to slow down, your dynamics dropped out on you?
0: Yeah, it's, the screen, dynamic screen went to asterisk on the tractive effort. Dynamics were not working, but it was slowing down. The speedo was down below 40, which was the restriction, and PTC was stuck at 45. It was not following the
2: Okay, copy. We'll look for signal location.
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1: UP 6293, over.
0: UP 6293, what is your TCS number today, over?
1: 6608, over.
0: Copy, and will you be running on any road other than UP today, over?
1: No, we will not.
0: 6293, what's going on with your PTC or EMS, over?
1: Alright, so we reported this to OPCC already. We're cruising along at 45, coming up to a speed restriction, transitioned into dynos. Dynos dropped out, but the so it went to asterisks on the screen. PTC screen stayed at 45 mph while we were still slowing down for the restriction, and that put us into a penalty, non-emergency, just a penalty. But the PTC screen stayed at 45 while we were slowing down for the restriction. It just, and we just recovered and started moving again from the penalty, over.
0: Copy that. 1 mile post and subdivision, did that occur at, over?
1: Oh, it probably started about 43.75, 43.5 on the Fresno sub.
0: Copy that.

0: 6293, what was the speed restriction you were dropping down to? Over.
1: It would be a 40 mph, over.
0: Copy that. You were cruising at 45 miles an hour, approaching that 40 mile an hour speed restriction. Everything transitioned to dynos, and then the dynos dropped out. PTC continued to show 45 miles an hour as you were slowing down, which resulted in you being put into penalty, but not emergency. Over.
1: Yeah, that's all correct.
0: Copy that. Stand by.

0: dispatch 9, RBGR. UP 89, 31 East over.
1: I'll check a few things on our side and be right back with you, over.
2: All right.
0: Gold Rock, well, let's take back your light then until they show up. Control point RV 153, Gold.

0: 293, while that was occurring, were your PTC and locomotive speeds matching, over?
1: No, they were not, over.
0: Hey, that

0: south. All stop already. CTV 111 main out.
1: All right, 6293, can we have you validate your locomotive speed per your rules? Over.
0: Yes, we did do that. Over.
1: Copy that. What mile posts did you use for the validation? Over.

0: milepost 199 to 198. Over. Excuse me, 99 to 98, not 199.
1: And which speedometer was correct based off of that validation? Over.
0: That would have been the locomotive speedometer. Over.
1: Copy that.
0: What else? Locomotive speedo and the PTC were matching at that current time. Over.
1: Copy that. So at the time of validation, they were matching, over?
0: That's correct.

0: since that validation was prior to your incident, can we, when you've got a moment, go ahead and validate using another set of mile posts over? Make sure they're still showing the same or different, over.
1: Okay, copy that.

0: haven't got one yet. I toned him up.
1: Answer 262.
0: 62, number 11's ready to go. Over.

for that westbound Z-Series.

0: 1693, we're able to complete that new validation, over.
1: We're still working on it. We're trying to find that little thread in the back of the book. Can't find it.
0: Copy that.
2: 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No defect. Total axle 116. Train speed 49. MPH temperature 58 degrees. Detector out.

1, 1, 2, point 3, track 2.

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2: 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It's very accurate.
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3: And PTC speed over.
2: 25 mph.
3: And what was the actual speed determined during the validation? 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
2: 25.7.
3: 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Stand by.
4: Five 7 flyer. Did you get that hazard? Just out of sequence. Over.
5: Yeah, flyer 54. Copy. We got that in our possession.
4: Thank you. Here you go.

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1: Incheck 702. Step brakes over.

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1: Check 7 FC, high ball, traffic, marker, over.

0: Alright, UP6293, at this time we're going to advise to continue use of PTC and follow the PTC speedometer, and to have you comply with Rule 1.39, notify the dispatcher of your locomotive speedometer variance, since that actual speed was calculated at 0.7 higher. And if you have issues with discrepancies between the PTC speed and locomotive speed, tone us up, over.
1: We just lost radio communication for a second. I got all the way up to use Rule 1.39. What was the rest of it?
0: Continue using PTC, following the PTC speedometer, comply with Rule 1.39, notify the dispatcher of that locomotive speedometer variance, since you had that 0.7 discrepancy between PTC and locomotive when you calculated it, over. And if there are any further discrepancies in the speedometers between PTC and locomotive, tone us up, over.
1: Okay, understood, thank you.
0: Have a safe trip. PTC desk out.

0: 7, over.
1: AUP 6093, over.
2: 6093, over.
1: Now, if you heard that, PTC just wanted us to notify you that there's a 0.7 mile per hour variance between PTC and our speedometer. Over.
2: And the 6293 is a 0.7 variance between PTC and your speedo.
1: Yeah, that's correct. He's very thorough.
2: All right. I'll put, I guess, a mechanical ticket in on it, I guess.
1: Yeah, 0.7, correct.
2: All right, 0.7. Roger that. No drinking.
1: Over now.
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0: 9, approach restricted cabin, sir.
1: UP detector, milepost 9, 7.7, track 2, no defect. Total axle 4, 4, 6, train speed 3, 8, MPH temperature 5, 8 degrees, detector out.
0: Eyeball on track. Hey, eyeball, appreciate it.

0: Casualty there.
1: Go ahead, over.
0: Yeah, nothing got rebooted. We stopped, recovered from penalty, and everything came back to normal.
1: All right, so I'll get that reported on this unit then, over.
0: Okay, sounds good. Thank you.
1: You're welcome. You have a safe day. Look, we'll help this out.
2: Nine diverging clear of 16.

0: Dispatcher 262 calling training 520. Over. You're protected at Davis. Over.
1: There, the granary. I got a crew in there that had to walk the train and everything, and the van had to leave. I was just going to see if we could give a courtesy call when you're going by. That I'm not sure if they need a ride back up the head end with timing, but maybe just to check in when you're going by if they could use a ride. Maybe we can pick them up and just take them up to the north end. Over. Correct. Yeah, their leader's 5784. I just figured we, if it times out well, we'll pick them up. If they don't need it, then, you know, we'll keep going. 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
1: Clear, RV-105, over.

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0: Think we should get find that angle tackle.
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0: 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No defect. Total axle 2.4. Frame speed 7.8. MPH temperature 6.1. Degrees detector out.
1: Speedometer works in this direction.

detector, mile 1, 1, 6.8, no defect. Total axle, 6, 6, 3, same speed, 3, 7, 1, 2, 8, temperature, 6, 9 degrees. Detector, out.

0: public thing at Sunset Whitney.
1: I'm all that sort of thing.

looking at 7458 west here on the main track coming at you guys. Over.

0: for that, Mia. You said westbound, correct? Over.
1: Correct, westbound, over.
0: Morgan Park, K7860, for me, track Wilkinson on today's date. 629.26, you backtrack Wilkinson number 99453.
2: Line number one, main track, on the Sacramento sub, mile 140 to mile 141. CNSF 7458, heading west. Late pass for airport, mile 141.0, without stopping. 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Sign a whistle or bell when approaching a passing nearly to the end of the room. Over.
1: So I understand that Foreman Parks in charge of track bulletin form B number 99453 on the Sacramento sub from milepost 141.00 to 140.00 gives the BNSF 7458 west permission to pass through your speed at maximum authorized speed without stopping at milepost 141.00. All men and equipment in the clear, all bells and whistles over.
0: That is correct on the repeat.
1: All right, you guys.

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1: It's the GR patch crew here looking to change our TCS number to now read the TCS number 8053 to now read the UP 5742, over.
0: Change read UP 5742.
1: Awesome, and then whenever I think there's a unit ahead of us, but once that unit gets out, we're ready to go. 106 to I think Gold Run is where that power is, over.
0: Okay, I got power coming into the house. Are you coming out of the house?
1: No, we're coming out 119, over.
0: Oh, you're coming out of 119, okay. And then, to Gold Run, got it. All right, look for signal location.
1: Will do, thank you.

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I want to confirm real quick, are you the JSP, JS at 27, can I cover it?

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No defects. Total axle 6. Temperature 7.1 degrees. Detector out.

heard Zimmerman didn't notice anything in the block, and he's off the track and in the clear. Over.

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1: 657-42. 42,
0: over.
1: Can you see what the plan is, how we're getting to that GR?
0: So you're going to see a westbound Z train going to cross over there at Bowman, and I'll get you and the train in front of you moving up the mountain. You're going to cross over at Gold Run and tack that right on the head end, sounds like. Go ahead and talk to them on the way by. I don't know if there's a linking thing you need to do or something, but 5742 is up there waiting for you at Gold Run, just west of the US, over.
1: Are you planning on running the north side on 2 or 1?
0: I plan on running a main one around you. Or around the train. So they'll go first and you'll follow them.
1: All right, copy that.
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Total altitude 6, 4, 3, 2, 3, 2, 3, 2, 3, 2, 3, 2, 3, 2, 3, 2, 3, 2, 3, 2, 3, 2, 3, 2, 3, 2, 3, 2, 3, 2, 3, 2, 3, 2, 3, 2, 3, 2, 3, 2, 3, 2, 3, 2, 3, 2, 3, 2, 3, 2, 3, 2, 3, 2, 3, 2, 3, 2, 3, 2, 3, 2, 3, 2, 3, 2, 3, 2, 3, 2, 3, 2, 3, 2, 3, 2, 3, 2, 3, 2, 3, 2, 3, 2, 3, 2, 3, 2, 3, 2, 3, 2, 3, 2, 3, 2, 3, 2, 3, 2, 3, 2, 3, 2, 3, 2, 3, 2, 3, 2, 3, 2, 3, 2, 3, 2, 3, 2, 3, 2, 3, 2, 3, 2,

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For 14 West, verified West, here comes your time item. Dispatch up.

0: 57.
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Delhi, Turlock 7 Keys and 7 Keys North Angeles. We'll get you going there, signal location 51's working late up ahead, should be, might not be much longer on them, and then we'll get you out of town.

0: Hey, dispatch, good morning. This weather's yet calling up.
1: Yeah, what kind of shot can you work with, though?
0: At least a minimum of an hour and a half right now.
1: An hour and a half, so you'd be able to clear at like 10:40 if I gave you a shot, over?
0: Oh, yeah, that's good.

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1: CBS, that's going to be CBS 156 with CBS 117 in Jacksonville.

we're probably going to get some time flowing with you here. You got to go down at 156 and inside the switch there's a few bunch of the bike as well. What do you got going on over there?

5-7-0. 950, over. 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So, they have another crew coming up there. 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

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That's what I'm told. 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Things change. 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

Hey, partner, I can hear you a little bit better now. We're sitting here at the crossing at 157.4, looking to set on and head south towards 156. Is that going to be possible? Or do you want us to wait and say goodbye, or what's going on? Okay, copy that. We are going to set on and go try to shoot the wells at 156.

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0: 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Amtrak 535, that's a good set, and release. Amtrak 535, that's a good release, good markings in the rear, hop off side 2-0.
1: And 535, hop off side 2-0.
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1: Detector, milepost 9.7.7, track 1, no defect. Total action 4.9.0, frame speed 4.5 mph, temperature 6.9 degrees. Detector out.
0: Speak English. Oh, you're going further up. Gotcha. Okay. Thanks, man. Here we go.

0: 515 East call, former Sparks, over.
1: Maintainer and stuff up there at F156, the west end of Pleasant Grove. Be advised, lights may drop on the approach, over.
0: Alright, copy that.
1: Thank you. And if you get some color up there, they're supposed to be done right around like 10:30, 10:40. So if you get some color coming up on there, that's hopefully when we're going to have, you know, better lights. Should be around that 10:40 mark, over.

equipment over.

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About to have two eastbounders take off from Bowman. You won't get into those guys, right? They're going to cross over there at Gold Run, and I'm going to be under your limits, over. I understand what you're doing. 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Coming your way, over.

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0: 535. 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

2, detector, milepost 9, 7.7, track 2, no defect, total axle 4, 8, 2, frame speed 3, 8 mph, temperature 7, 0 degrees, detector out. UP detector, milepost 1, 1, 2, point 3, track 2.

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0: 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I got the Z leaving Rockland.
2: Can I resubmit for 2 truck only?
0: I'm down to 103. I'd have to knock it down. That will stop them.
2: Copy, no problem. I have it back to you in just a moment. Over.
0: All right, thanks, man.

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kind of time do you, you got 10:35 queued up here. Well, that's something different. You got 11:25 queued up here. I don't have that. Or what kind of shots do you need?

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0: 5-31, check 2 Davis, and also off of 85.5, there's a fire blowing right away, and looks to be on scene. Not on the track or anything like that, I just want to make you aware of it.
1: That was mile post 85.5, over.
0: That is correct, over. 2 track side, over.
1: About how close to main 2, over?
0: Well off the right of way, 20, 30 feet, maybe 40 feet. Looks like fire department is on scene putting it out, over.
1: Okay, fire department is on scene putting that about 20 to 40 feet off the right of way, over.
0: Before you have
1: an engineering position,
0: you can take back the light, RV-989.
1: You are stopped for Michigan, Citadel back CP, RV-989, correct?
0: Yes, sir, thank you.

Yeah. We have a lot past 150 there. They're down by 144 and 145.

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Dispatch 5-6, over. Clear CPF 174, okay, line reverse towards Siding, over. Alright, line reverse, I shouldn't walk up here.

0: 5-7 the Rock is.
1: Yeah, guys, I got 2 Terminators coming your way for the first one. I know most times you guys aren't able to clear up. Depending on what time you guys get there, you may have to go on the option site and then shove back out over there.
2: Hey, this is BNSF 7630 West, heading mount post location 129.5. Can you confirm that is west location of first follow tracks, over?
3: Yes, sir, 56, that is correct.
2: Understand, that BNSF 7630 West, heading mount post 129.5 is west location of first follow tracks, sir. Here comes your time, line them up to Phillips, over.

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East to the west, Andrew.

you can do this. 5:30 over. Milepost 85.5, be on the lookout for firefighters putting out a fire next to the tracks. Over.

diving into the Phillips siding behind your train. 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

0: Firefighters at or around milepost 85.5, over.
1: Okay, nobody spotted at milepost 85.5, over.
0: That's correct, over.
1: Okay, thank you.
0: Thanks, I'm correct, 530.

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2: Use two detector, milepost 97.7, track 2, no defect, total axle 162, frame speed 36, MPH temperature 79 degrees, detector out.

0: 57 to Campbell. 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
0: Yeah, I need you to get going, sir. 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You're over your time. 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One with about 15, and this one you're about 20 over. 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

0: 57, Venus at 7434, over.
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One second, guys.

Sam, the Valley 7 outpost 143.1, right away fire on the right away. About how many feet, guys, over there? Outpost 143.1, Valley 7, all tracks, right away fire. Was that the tracks? About 20 feet. 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

0: track 543, that's a good set. 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No crew back up here, just in case you want to bring some with you.
1: They're over, they're back there.

detector, milepost, 1, 1, 2, 3, track, 2, no defects, total axles, 4, 3, temperature, 8, 3, degrees, detector out,

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1: 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Detector out.
0: About 7.
2: Hello, in and out. Alright, smoke stop at SAC, then,
0: SAC local, go ahead, over.
3: Okay.
0: Very unsatisfactory smoke stop at Sacramento. 5-7. Go ahead, SAC local, over. You can walk the one. By who? Over. Can you ask them, can they call a dispatcher or one of the managers? Because, I mean, if that was going to be an issue, we got the same schedule every day for yourselves and the Folsom. Did they notify anyone? Because I could have held you somewhere better than in the terminal on the main. You know what I mean? Not your fault at all. Just, is there a process for whom they clear stuff with? They got a phone number? Over. Here, give me a phone number. Did they say how long did they plan on holding you guys out there? Over. Well, with disregard, I can live with that. Over. But y'all, for the Amtrak 5, over.
2: Yeah, number 5, over.
0: Guys, when you depart, just watch your signals approaching control point RV-104, control point RV-103, over.
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0: Correct, they may drop. Otherwise, signal indication, I guess you guys still plan on departing 14 after, over.
2: Yep, should be right around there, over. Should be a quick stop.
0: Sounds good. Thanks, guys. Here we go.

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About that.

2, detector, milepost, 9, 7, point 7, track 2, no defect, total axle, 4, 4, frame speed, 7, 4, MP, 8, temperature, 8, 0 degrees, detector, out.

navigation south to get 51. Correct, over. Sorry, 5799. Signal, here comes signal to KCI, I guess, eastbound out of CTF 51, side and main, correct?

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1: Over. 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

pass over the rocket over? You all cleared into the sighting here, over? Okay, let me get this one around you. I'll let you follow, because 20 times out of 20, they don't want to spin you. You'll just follow these guys in, and I'll get a plan for you guys here, over. So signal indication behind this one. Pretty sure they don't want to straighten in, and then with you guys, we'll have you follow, and I'll see if what they're going to do. Probably going to sting you, but I'll let you know if anything changes. Okay, guys, over. Okay, thanks. Back out.

0: 7 Rocket. It looks like you will be YN. Over. Alright, 5-7, 6-4-7-2, over.
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1: Hey, 8394 West, over.
0: Go ahead, over.
1: Yeah, outbound's on board here at Citrus Heights, two track, ready to go when you can take us, over.
0: All right, she's on occasion.
1: 8394 up.

0: 657 to Parks, over.
1: Yes, sir. We got that hooker coming, the UP 8394 that turns the corner here at East Hagen. Come in. You'll probably have to get your time. Should be pretty much uninterrupted behind these guys. Over. If you could go ahead and head for the clear zero route, please. Over. Just the outro 5-6 is going on. Just get the clear for them real quick. We'll get them by the UP 8394. They're about 20 minutes out, and then we'll get your time behind them. I don't see anything coming. Over. Gotcha.

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Spring speed 4.1. M28. Temperature 8.1 degrees. Detector out.

5-3, line 1, main track, attack stub. Limits between Mambo 14, 0.00, 1.00, 0700, 0700, the UP 8394, east, past the red flag, located at Mambo 14, 0.00, without stopping, proceed to limit the maximum authorized speed, southern zone, 1-1, approach the passenger equipment, over.

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0: 7950. 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Are you guys only get to a 1700? 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
1: Yeah.

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Over.

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57 to the BNSS 7434, over. Guys, the engine capacity change here, control point F215, over.

0: Make lots of change, GF215. 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Over. Thank you. Also, taking that to GF219. 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Thank you. Right down. Got it. Two two eight two two. Now change three to BNSF 3749.
1: Okay, back
0: one
1: ten
0: two eight
1: eight. Now. Correct. Call you back in a few.
0: Where's that?
1: Yeah, we'll call you back in a few.
0: Roger that, guys. Thank you. Switch out. Dispatcher 3, UP Dispatcher 9, UP 5784.

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1: UP 5784 East, over.
0: Yeah, did you get a consist update about an unscheduled car, over?
1: Yeah, we did, and corrections have been made, over.
0: Copy, thank you, Dispatcher.

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0: 257.
1: Cardell, right off that series ground. Thank you, guys. Thanks out.
0: 57, you 5799.
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1: Track local, ready to depart, max park over.
0: What is on? Track local, guys, you got PTC up and operative over.
1: Yes, sir.
0: Seeing you guys are looking for 3 here in main track, want to make Mac Park proceed to west, is that correct, over?
1: That is all correct, sir.
0: Alright, 730 PTC, we receive you at first and act on it, here we go. RV-17, over. Is that correct, over? Alright guys, I got one wide at the Y going into 119, so let's just take the long way so I don't have to delay you guys too much here, over. Yeah, I mean, that's fine if you guys want to go that way still. We can just take the regular way and still hold for them. So here we go. Take on the case, guys.

57 to the GD7950. You can use that other train's right, I guess. Over. You can use their ride. I have your own in, but you could use theirs instead. Over. Like that, and then I'll cancel the other one I had one for you guys earlier. Over.

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1: Yes, 3049, submission mega back. I'm moving to CPRV 093, CPRV 101 eastbound. Pick up crew member, over.
0: 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Submission mega back up moving. 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

0: 257, over.
1: 57, done with the 656, on the move east at Mack Park 4.
0: Are you going to move west, correct, over?
1: West, yes, that's right, west.
0: All right, guys. Just got a little maintainer up ahead on Main 2, kind of blocking Swanson. As soon as he clears up short of it or whatever, I'll get you guys going. Just had to let him finish his inspection there, over.
1: Okay, inspector, detector, and...
0: Fireballs, here we go. Thanks, guys.

357 to the UP5799, over. So you guys didn't tell me you updated your leader, so what is it, over? Alright, roger that. You guys still running around your train, correct? You guys think you'll be able to get it restricted, or am I going to have to flag you? 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
1: All right, sounds good, thank you.
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Track 2. Temperature 8.4 degrees. Detector out.

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1: 59, over.
0: Go ahead, over.
1: Yeah, the detector got walked on at 97.7. I think it's near an accident. Everything else, no defects. I just think it's an accident.
0: It hasn't popped up on my end yet. About the rules for right now, it'll probably update as soon as you're done clearing it, over. Yeah, on my end, it's not showing you guys 100% clear of it, so like, as soon as you guys clear up, it'll update. So just give me a couple minutes. I'll get back with you with it, over.
1: All right. Thank you, over.
0: No problem, guys. Oh, I got it now. 486 on the axle.

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0: Watch out.

7, the OP work train over. Five seven UP 8678 over. It's not long before we're ready to depart. We got to start moving group from 5 aside. You ain't got a lot of time over.

detector, fire code, 116.8, no hookup, total after, 3, 5, 6, change, speed, 4, 1, 1, 2, 8, temperature, 9, 2 degrees, detector, out.

to him. P1001. I have authority to enter the main track at Avon, proceed west, coming to your PTC, over.

1201, you have permission to back up, pick up a crew member between CBTR-036 and CBTR-041, over. That is correct, over. That's good, thank you. Behind 715, you're protected on 1 at Martinez, over.

0: 5-6 over.
1: Yeah, I think I'm pushing Lodi. I've got a for sure answer on your side, so we'll get you into the siding there and we'll see if they want you there.

0: Quebec 257.
1: Awesome. Here we go. Batch out.

0: South approach Andorra.
1: Z-train, come in. Yeah, how are supplies?
0: Supplies are good.
1: Supplies are good. See you at the door.
0: We're told Antelope.
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0: from the team coming over 30.
1: Down and clear 30.

yapıyor. One on the move, all right, here we go. That's 56 cars over.